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0: 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Kevin has all the music you need to make it a little less terrible. 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
1: 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LASIK isn't new anymore, and neither are we. 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
2: Tonight, mostly cloudy with showers and thunderstorms likely and a low of around at 71. Tomorrow, partly sunny, a chance of showers and storms and a high near 91. For tomorrow night, partly cloudy skies, a slight chance of showers and storms and a low of around at 74. I'm Peggy Hodge for 101.5 The Fridge.
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0: Linkin Park on 101.5 The Fridge. A really big artist has made a new collaboration with Oreo, and these sound pretty good, actually. Now, sometimes when these limited edition Oreo flavors come out, they don't sound great, or they sound really good and you try them and they're not that great. 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It's a collaboration with the K-pop band BTS. They're purple Oreo cookies, and the flavor on these is brown sugar pancake. That sounds very unique and sounds like it could be really delicious. If you try these, let me know your thoughts on them. Apparently, these are exclusive to Walmart, and you can find them for about $5.
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2: Tonight, mostly cloudy with showers and thunderstorms likely and a low of around at 71. Tomorrow, partly sunny, a chance of showers and storms and a high near 91. For tomorrow night, partly cloudy skies, a slight chance of showers and storms and a low of around at 74. I'm Peggy Hodge for 101.5 The Fridge.
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0: 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Kevin has all the music you need to make it a little less terrible. 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

0: Over in Columbus, they're making some interesting changes to save a little bit on the city park budgets. 101.5 The Fridge, it's Hooper, and people attending these parks are not very happy. They say this tall grass and weeds are getting out of control at several Columbus city parks. And the city says it's intentional. It's something that they're trying to save money. They're leaving certain areas of these parks unmowed. Some residents saying the grass has gotten as tall as 9 inches. And residents aren't happy. They're saying their tax dollars pay for these parks and they should be maintained. Thankfully, this is something that's not going on here in the Miami Valley. And after looking at pictures of how tall this grass is, hopefully it stays that way.
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If it's too early for karaoke, it's just early enough for Hooper. 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He sings so you don't have to. You're welcome, coworkers.

0: Another big concert going on in Cincinnati, this time at Riverbend Music Center. Muse is going to be in town on July 11th. And of course, 101.5 The Fridge has your hookup at a shot for tickets, because that's just what we do around here. 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
2: Tonight, mostly cloudy with showers and thunderstorms likely and a low of around at 71. Tomorrow, partly sunny. A chance of showers and storms and a high near 91. For tomorrow night, partly cloudy skies, a slight chance of showers and storms, and a low of around at 74. I'm Peggy Hodge for 101.5 The Fridge.
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1: The prediction market platform Kalshi, which is somehow legal, is making some big changes to try and counter insider trading. 101.5 The Fridge, it's Hooper. Kalshi is that very popular app where you can bet on real-world events. It was a big story a few months ago, right before the invasion of Iran, that a few government employees made some big bets about the price of oil going up. And now Kalshi going to be asking users to share their employment information in order to make some trades on the platform. I don't know about you, I'm not messing around with this app, and I'm especially not messing around with it if I have to tell them where I'm working at. That just sounds like bad news.

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0: If it's too early for karaoke, it's just early enough for Hooper. 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

0: The Smashing Pumpkins are coming to Columbus, and we want to send you to this show because it's going to be a night to remember. 101.5 The Fridge, it's Hooper. They're going to be celebrating the anniversary, the 30th anniversary of the release of their album, Melancholy and the Infinite Sadness. Two sets. They're going to be playing the whole album in its entirety and then other songs that they've released throughout their career. This is going to be an epic show. We want you to be there. Smashing Pumpkins at the Schottenstein Center in Columbus, September 30th. 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
2: Today, cloudy skies early, followed by partial clearing, a stray shower, thunderstorm possible, high around 90. Tonight, a few clouds, a low of 74 degrees. And tomorrow for your Thursday, cloudy skies early, becoming partly cloudy later in the day with a high around 90. I'm Adam Zellick for 101.5 The Fridge.
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0: 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It's been just hot, not rainy. But maybe your dad can't mow the lawn because the mower is broken. Or maybe he's just so old and he needs a new one. Why not try to hook him up with $1,000 that he can put towards getting himself a new mower and getting that lawn looking all fancy? We've got an opportunity for you to score $1,000 for Dad. 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

Kevin is in on the way next with some more great music for you on this Wednesday. Enjoy yourselves. I'll catch you tomorrow morning. 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

Strokes might be one of the coolest bands in the past 25 years. Early 2000s, 2001, New York City. They were playing small clubs, just looked like the coolest band ever. Like, those were the days to be a Strokes fan at the very, very beginning. Unbelievable. 101.5 The Fridge. But now they're playing festivals, they're playing headlining tours, and they're still great. They're still great live. If you want to go, they're coming to Cincinnati July 14th, River Bend. Text me the word reality right now to 937-914-1015. I'll hook you up with tickets. Good luck. Like a tiger.

0: 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You can send us a voice memo that way, or you could call old school style, leave a voicemail for Hooper. He plays them back in the morning sometimes. I want to know how you cool down in the summertime, because there is multiple ways to do it. My wife just bought a neck fan, which I had never used before. The neck fans might be a game changer. I might become a neck fan guy. I mean, you charge it up, it just goes right against you as you put it around your neck. Or the other move I like are the cold towel, like the wet towels. You basically like either put them in the freezer or just dunk them in cold water and put that around your neck. That is a game changer as well when it's really hot out. But how do you cool down in the summertime? Let me know. 937-914-1015. 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
2: Today, cloudy skies early, followed by partial clearing. A stray shower or thunderstorm possible. High around 90. Tonight, a few clouds, a low of 74 degrees. And tomorrow for your Thursday, cloudy skies early, becoming partly cloudy later in the day with a high around 90. I'm Adam Zellick for 101.5 The Fridge.
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0: We can all breathe a sigh of relief. We are officially locked in for another 14 years of eating hot dogs downtown at Dayton Dragons games. 101.5 The Fridge. They extended their naming rights agreement with Day Air Credit Union through 2040. I'm just relieved because I spent weeks and weeks memorizing where Section 108 is. I didn't want to have to start over, so I'm very thankful for this.
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He's been working in New England where he's from. 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At some of the laws about ticket resale prices to try and put a cap on how much people can charge when they're reselling tickets, because he wants his fans to be able to get tickets for a reasonable price. So I love that. I love that he's doing that. 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But man of the people, Noah Kahn. 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

Muse is on your concert list that you want to go to this summer, July 11th, Riverbend, Cincinnati, but you can't afford it. Maybe you already bought tickets to other shows, but it's one that you really want to go to. I have tickets coming up less than 10 minutes. First, be with you. This is New Muse on The Fridge.

0: band Muse. They are a trio. It's a three-piece. But when you see them live, it feels like there's eight of them on stage. It's unbelievable. 101.5 The Fridge. And they're very loud. Probably the loudest band I've ever seen, in a good way, of course. But they're just so loud. It's amazing. And the sound that comes out of those speakers on stage, it is unreal. So if you've never seen them, or if you have and you want to see them again, July 11th, Riverbend Music Center in Cincinnati, text Muse right now, M-U-S-E, to 937-914-1015, and I'll hook you up with a pair of tickets. I'm going to that show, too, so I'll see you there.
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So you may have seen this if you've been downtown. Those new downtown apartments with the red and black facade on them. Apparently the city's making them change the exterior colors. 1015 The Fridge. Apparently looking like a giant checkerboard. Doesn't really fit the historic vibe of that area. Which is a shame because if you're trying to find where you live after a whole bunch of IPAs, it kind of helps.

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3: One, two.

You've probably seen the videos of all these fights and riots and everything after the Knicks game the other night outside MSG in New York City after the finals, game three. Knicks lost, 115 the fridge. I'll say what you want about us here, but we know how to handle our basketball celebrations, whether it be the first four, Cavs games. I don't know what they're doing up in New York, though.

0: 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Hooper keeps you awake and laughing. At work, stuck in endless meetings. Kevin has all the music you need to make it a little less terrible. Finally, the day's almost over. Kenzie keeps you company on the ride home with her quick wit and songs that scare away the jerk on your bumper. 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

MIA is starting us off in Leftover Lunch today. Paper Planes, 101.5 The Fridge. That's from the 2000s, but it had a big resurgence when TikTok became a thing because people started making all kinds of videos because it's a fun kind of catchy sound in the song, like the "All I Want to Do," like it's got a lot of like sound effects to it. So people started using it in videos, and MIA was probably like, "Where are all these checks coming from?" Oh, right, TikTok. Very nice, very nice. 101.5 The Fridge, Leftover Lunch continues with Nirvana.

0: Since we are in the leftover lunch, I hope you're enjoying whatever you're eating today for lunch on your lunch break. 101.5 The Fridge. This is when we play throwbacks from the 80s, the 90s, the 2000s. We go deep. We go into categories we've never gone to before. We get B-sides, rare tracks, all kinds of stuff. And I like to make the giveaways, the contest during this for throwback shows as well. So Smashing Pumpkins, they just announced their big 30th anniversary tour of their iconic double album, the 95 album, Melancholy and the Infinite Sadness. They're playing the whole thing in its entirety. And the tour starts in Columbus at the Schottenstein Center, September 30th. So if you'd like to go, and there's going to be two sets. They're going to play the whole double album, then they're going to play all the other Smashing Pumpkins hits they have from over the years. So I have a pair of tickets right now, 937-914-1015. Text SMASHING, S-M-A-S-H-I-N-G. Text SMASHING right now, and you could be going. Good luck.
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2: Today, cloudy skies early, followed by partial clearing, a stray shower or thunderstorm possible, high around 90. Tonight, a few clouds, a low of 74 degrees. And tomorrow for your Thursday, cloudy skies early, becoming partly cloudy later in the day with a high around 90. I'm Adam Zellick for 101.5 The Fridge.
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certain songs just bring you back to your first car because, you know, back in the day, you would just listen to music all the time and drive around. That was part of the beauty of getting your license. 101.5 The Fridge. It's Kevin. We're in the Leftover Lunch, and this is that song for me in my Red Saturn, 1997.

0: 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This life is more than just a read through.
1: One of my favorite collaborations of 2026 so far has been Olivia Rodrigo, the pop star who just put out a new song, actually two new songs. She's obsessed with The Cure, like loves the music, Robert Smith, the whole thing. She references Cure lyrics in her singles, in her lyrics, and it just has always loved them. And then she just put out a song with Robert Smith, which is, there should be more of this. Cross-genre, you know, a pop star and an alternative act, band, indie band, whatever you want to call it from back in the day. Like, there should be more of that happening in music. I love it. Blend it all together. I'm sure she's a fan of this one, too. Close to Me, The Cure, in The Leftover Lunch Fridge.

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Dominic Fike, he first put out his first single back in 2018, Three Nights. And it's got a very kind of reggae summer sound to it. 101.5 The Fridge. And same thing with this new one. Like, this just feels like summertime by the pool, sunshine, baby doll. Dominic Fike on The Fridge.

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0: The last thing you want to do before Father's Day, which is coming up soon, June 21st, is ask Dad, so what do you want? What do you want for Father's Day, Dad? 101.5 The Fridge. Because you know that he probably doesn't want anything. Like, if he wants stuff, he buys it himself, right? Like, that's how most dads are. They're not going to be like, yeah, I really want, you know, that new driver that's $590. So, like, they're just not going to do that. It's just part of being a dad. But if you hand Dad $1,000 on Father's Day and say, go get whatever you want, and you, I'm not going to ask you what you want. You can get it for yourself. Here's $1,000 from me. Dad would be over the moon for that. That's what we're doing. We're hooking your dad up with cold cash from the fridge, 1015thefridge.com. You don't even have to go to the store. You don't have to shop or anything. You just enter there to win the $1,000. And then if you win it, you get to hand it right to Dad and say, here you go. Happy Father's Day, Dad. Here's $1,000 from the fridge.
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And just a reminder, the Dayton Air Show is this weekend, 101.5 The Fridge. So it's time to pretend like you actually understand aerospace engineering while getting sunburned. Blue Angel's going to be roaring overhead, so if your dog starts barking on Saturday, don't worry. 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

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If you're invited to a graduation party, whether it be from high school or from college, they're going to be driving somewhere in the summertime. Gas cards. 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

Dayton's Coolest Alternative. 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I'm Kenzie. Halfway through the work week, man. That feels good. I'm after this Friday, I'm off for a week. I'll be on vacation. I'm super excited. Going to go up to Michigan, do some up north stuff. I know you're like, ew, Michigan. That's where I'm from, man. That's where I'm from. Going to go up north for like a week. Just get away, man. And I will have this album on repeat. But might grab the vinyl and take it up there even. It's Noah Kahan with Doors on 101.5 The Fridge.

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415 The Fridge wants to hook you up with Smashing Pumpkins tickets. 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

Wendy's is about to make the Minions everybody's problem yet again. 115 The Fridge, next week they're going to have a Minions and Monsters Banana Frosty Swirl. And listen, the Vanilla Frosty is going to have some sweet banana cream sauce in it, and I fear that I will try it. I also fear that I will enjoy it. And I also fear that the Minions have won yet again.

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Gosh, that was a good time. 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
2: Our forecast, partly cloudy, chance of storms and 73 overnight. Showers and thunderstorms, 91 Thursday. Chance of showers and storms Friday and a high of 84. I'm Rick Shrimp. 1015 The Fridge.
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8: 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Gotta beat that traffic.

is on until the sun explodes. New album from Sublime, 101.5 The Fridge. I'm really excited because there's a three-part song on here. There's maybe partying will help part one, maybe partying will help part two, and maybe partying will help part three. I really want to know what that is. I really need to know. And also, what is Evil Men going to be about? I guess we'll just have to find out on Friday. Metallica on The Fridge.

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Kenzie 115, the fridge, and Elon Musk wants to do something with data centers. He doesn't want them here. He wants to put them in space, which this is like the first time I've like been like, that's a good idea. Instead of putting them, I don't know, in Ohio, maybe they could go out there elsewhere. Okay. Because I mean, I don't really necessarily want it right here. Just saying.

0: 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Kevin has all the music you need to make it a little less terrible. 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

Who's drinking hard seltzers? Who's doing all that? It's 115 The Fridge, and they're saying now that if you drink two or more six packs in a day, that could it could be pretty dangerous for you. My question is, who is doing that? Not they say it's not just because the alcohol, because of all the liquid can like drop your blood sodium or something like that. Like, listen, I can barely make it through three seltzers before I'm full and too silly and start talking to the patio furniture. Okay, two six packs in a day.

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0: Excuse me, I almost burped into the microphone. It's Dayton's Coolest Alternative, 101.5 The Fridge. We got money and we want to give it away. This darn energy drink. Anyway, we have money. We want to give it to you. It's $1,000 in cold cash. We want to give it away to a father this Father's Day, okay? Are you a dad? Do you have a dad? Do you know a dad? 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It's 1,000 bucks, you know? What would I do if I was a dad and I had $1,000? If I was a dad, I feel like I would like to have a saw, like an electric saw or one that's corded, plugged in. And then I would have wood and I would just cut it and then nail it together. So I would invest in stuff like that if I was a dad. But I'm not a dad. I'm just a girl.
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2: Our forecast, partly cloudy, chance of storms and 73 overnight. Showers and thunderstorms, 91 Thursday. A chance of showers and storms Friday and a high of 84. I'm Rick Shrimp, 101.5 The Fridge.
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23: Please keep your hands, arms, and dignity inside the vehicle.

Elf in my room. 115 the fridge. There's a vagina museum in England, and apparently it's got a theft problem. I didn't even know that the museum existed, but now apparently there's a problem with stealing. And the item that they're stealing is a little iconic. Okay, so apparently people keep stealing a MILF magnet from one of the displays. And I don't condone stealing. I don't. My wife works like up in like a corporate setting of like loss prevention, but I do respect knowing exactly what souvenir speaks to someone's mind or speaks to their brand, or, you know, there's respect behind that.

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We need to talk about the word iced. It's 115 The Fridge. 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

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Hello. It's Cab for Cutie. It's Riptides.

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0: 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Maybe. I don't know. 2015 The Fridge. All I know is that the Blackstone that I have that we bought like 2 years ago for $150 brand new is now $240. It's almost $100 more. So you know what you should get for your dad? Father's Day, you should get him like the biggest Blackstone, like the coolest one they have, the one with all the fun stuff. There's like air fryers in it, all the stuff. Okay, it's under $1,000, but we're gonna give you $1,000 to buy it. 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
2: Our forecast, partly cloudy, chance of storms and 73 overnight, showers and thunderstorms, 91 Thursday, chance of showers and storms Friday, and a high of 84. I'm Rick Shrimp, 1015 The Fridge.
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She's 4'11", but her caffeine intake could power all of Dayton. Kenzie. Afternoons on 101.5 The Fridge. If she ever blinks, the grid might just go down.

regret to inform you that the Jurassic Park raptors were actually being romantic, sort of. It's 101.5 The Fridge. The raptor sound effects were actually made from audio samples of tortoises bumping uglies, getting it on. Okay, so every time you heard the prehistoric like sound, it was actually turtle sex. So nature is disgusting and cinema is a lie.

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It's Kenzie on 101.5 The Fridge, and I think that we should put our phone down. Okay, we really do. I took like 2 weeks off of Instagram, and by 2 weeks off of Instagram, I meant like I wasn't on it all the time. I still got on occasionally, but I really put a boundary with myself on it. I was like, I don't need to be on it all the time. And I noticed a lot more stuff. I would go out and sit outside of my backyard and just like look at the trees, and like I would just see squirrels napping on the branches up in the tree. Get off your phone, okay? We're missing things. Oh, it's the Strokes going shopping. Sorry, I got a little passionate about that. It's okay.

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It's in the fridge. 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

World Cup kicks off tomorrow and America doesn't care. 115 The Fridge. Yeah, most of the games are in the United States and Americans just like don't seem that locked in, which is fine, right? Because our U.S. men's national team isn't exactly terrifying. You know, they're not like, they haven't proven to be the best. Unlike the women's team, the women's national team, they are so good. Actually, they played last night and they beat Brazil in a friendly match that was not friendly. It's called a friendly and it was not. And if that's any indication of what next year's like Women's World Cup is going to look like, I am terrified. 8 red cards, coaches, staff, players. There was like 15 yellow cards. It was a crazy game. My wife and I were up late like screaming at the TV. What was that? It was insane. But anyway, go USA. We'll still root for, I'm just going to still root for our guys. But I heard that the French team's going to be mad good.

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I'm heading out for the rest of the afternoon. We got Hooper back in the morning for you. But hey, don't forget to keep up with us online at 101.5, The Fridge. You can keep up with me too at Kenzie Copter. But don't forget to tell your dog I said hi.

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